0: Stereolab here on WBOR's Postscript. And let's rattle off all the Stereolab tracks that we listened to. That track was Fed Up With Your Job, which is off of the Fed Up With Your Job Consonant and Uniform Movement Unknown split single. In there as well was Le Coeur et la Force off of Instant Holograms on Metal Film, which is their most recent full-length release. Then there was Cloudland, which is a split single with the B-side being Flashes in the Afternoon. Before that was the fantastically titled Fried Monkey Eggs off of Electrically Possessed, Switched On Volume 4. Switched On were these series of releases that the lab put out over the years that just featured all kinds of neat, odd takes and whatnot, and were always just a fun thing to spin. In front of that was Ginny on Dioline, the alternate version off of Oscillions from the Anti-Sun. And there as well was Captain Easy Chord Captain Easy Chord off of Sound Dust. Then, and before that was one of my favorite Stereolab tracks, The Emergency Kisses, off of Cobra and Phases Group, played Voltage in the Milky Night. And there as well was Miss Modular off of Dots and Loops, Metronomic Underground, the Wagon Christ mix off of Emperor Tomato Ketchup, the track Transona 5 off of the release Mars Audiac Quintet, and starting everything off was Lock Groove Lullaby from Transient Random Noise Burst with Announcements. Stay tuned and I'll be right back.
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0: All right, that's going to almost do it for this week's Postscript. First, as always, shout out to Mike J for tuning in from far away, and to Brother Brad, Tally, DJ, and Everett for rocking out to the Stereolab Hour. That was awesome. Glad you guys enjoyed it. And I'll be back next week with more sounds, but we're going to end with an interesting track. It's called Bad Days, and it's by the Flaming Lips. And it's a whenever I think of Stereolab, I often think of the Flaming Lips, and there's this wonderful picture of Wayne Coyne directing everyone that was doing the boombox symphony that he had put together, and right in the middle of it, there was Leticia Sadier and Tim Gain from Stereolab, and so just, they kind of intermix for me. So this is Bad Days by the Flaming Lips, and I'm dedicating it to the Stone Mountain Johnsons. Y'all take care.

Hello, everyone. You are listening to WVOR 91.1 FM, Brunswick, Maine. My name is Ariana, and this is my show, Listen Later, where I play some songs that I hope you enjoy listening to now and might want to listen to again later. Happy Thursday Eve. I have missed a few of my Thursday summer slots, but I'm happy to be here today. What's been going on? I don't know. The summer is not really coming to an end. It's like July, so we still have a long time, but things are slowly wrapping up. And it's been cooling off a little bit in Maine, which I've been appreciating because it was so hot the other week. I'm feeling, you know, a little tired tonight, a little mellow. So I think that's kind of the energy that we're going to go with for the time being. This first song, my brother, Elliot, who's top contributor to recommendations on this radio show, he suggested. It's called I Been Young by George Clanton. So for all of those people who have been young, this is for you. Enjoy.

0: That was I've Been Young again by George Clanton. Next up, we're going to listen to some Radio Department. I've really been into their music and their album, specifically Pet Grief, but they have lots of lovely albums, I think. I actually don't know, but that one's good, and the song is good. It's called What We'll Give.
1: Is it difficult, you two being together?
2: No.
1: That was wonderful. That was marvelous.

That was Lasso the Moon by Liv Romano. A fun, gentle tune, you know. And if one were to lasso the moon, then they might be able to then say, I have the moon, which conveniently happens to be the title of this next song by Lush.

0: Hello, all.
1: Hello, everyone. We have a special guest in the studio today.
2: Yep.
1: Her name is Camille.
2: That's me.
1: She really gave me quite the fright coming in here. I, like, could see there are these, like, cameras set up, and I, like, could see that she was coming in, and I was like, okay, like, I'm ready for Camille to enter, and I was not ready for Camille to enter. She, like, crawled in. So scary.
0: I, like, waited a little bit. She's like, oh, is she here or not? And then my head popped up behind the counter.
1: It was awesome.
0: It was really cool. I loved it. I don't know if Ariana loved it.
1: But I loved it. It was good. It, like, woke me up a little bit. I was feeling too tired.
0: Right. That's great.
1: Yeah.
0: But I loved the song when I came in. What was that?
1: I Have the Moon by Lush.
0: Mm.
1: Lush, the store, has such a distinct scent. Do you know it?
0: I don't frequent it, I would say, but I definitely have been inside of the store. I love any store where I can, like, sample things.
1: They have all these, like, cool, like, jelly soaps that they would put out, and you could, like, play with them, and it was probably very unsanitary, but it was super fun.
0: I want to go to a Lush and, like, really experience that, because I think I've been into a Lush maybe twice. I feel like I've only gone in the context of, like, if I'm, like, at an airport and there's, like, a Lush. Mm.
1: It was a big thing for me in middle school, like, bath bombs. Mm. I didn't even really take baths, but, like, the bath bombs were really, right. like...
0: You didn't take baths?
1: Well, I did, but, like, in middle school, I started, like, easing out of it, like, more into my shower time.
0: So, you don't bathe?
1: I bathe.
0: Just sorry to bring us up on the air, Ariana, but you know, this feels concerning.
1: I'd like to clear the air. I do bathe.
0: No,
1: like,
0: bath bomb? Shower. You don't bomb your bath? Oh, I probably shouldn't
1: on occasion. Shouldn't
0: use that verb, maybe. Well, I didn't mean it in that way, but it came out. Anyway,
1: okay, so
0: we should probably move on to the next song because we're getting ahead of ourselves.
1: Let's leave that behind and listen to Left Behind.
0: Good one!
1: Yes!
0: Awesome.

0: That was very nice, atmospheric.
1: Yeah, it was Left Behind by the Belinda Butchers.
0: I like that band name.
1: Yeah,
0: the Belinda Butchers.
1: Who is Belinda?
0: And why is she a butcher?
1: I don't know. And why are there multiple of them?
0: And why are they making music if they're butchers?
1: And who are they leaving behind? Belinda?
0: The questions just keep coming.
1: Yeah. And I liked that little silent moment in the middle.
0: Yeah, we were like, whoa, wait, is the song done?
1: Is it just going to be another minute of silence? Yeah. Like, what's going on?
0: We were fumbling for buttons.
1: And then it continued.
0: Yeah, so.
1: Yeah. Awesome.
0: Pretty awesome.
1: Do you want to tell everyone what we're listening to next?
0: Right. Next up is Grace Cathedral Hill by the Decemberists, which is a song I was kind of playing on repeat for a second there. Of course, as with many songs, I found it on my Apple Music Discovery channel.
1: Where lots of fun things live.
0: Exactly. And I only knew them because they sang like a Joanna Newsom cover at one point, and I was kind of like, oh, this is exciting. But I like the song a lot, Grace Cathedral Hill. Let's give it a listen together, and we'll experience it.
1: A musical journey.
0: Yeah.

0: Are you feeling better now after hearing that?
1: Feeling better now?
2: I'm feeling better after I just saw your live sculpture. Camille just struck quite the pose. I wish that this radio had like a visual aspect to it.
0: Let's just say Ariana and I took a sculpture class together and it really has inspired us.
2: It's inspired us in many ways. Because
0: mm-hmm. The body is a sculpture.
2: Yeah, if you think about it.
0: You can sculpt your body to be however you want it to be. Yeah. And we'll let you do with that what you will.
2: Yeah. Yeah. Nothing else to say on that matter.
0: Right.
2: Another awesome thing Camille and I did together was go to a Wilco concert.
0: Mm-hmm. And funny enough, Ariana's actually wearing the merch from that concert right now.
2: Basically, their merch sucked. We love Wilco, hate their merch. It was like plain t-shirt, $50.
0: And we're like, come on now, we can make our own merch for like better. And we were like, wait, we can make our own merch. So we made our own merch.
2: We made our own merch. We went on this cyanotype extravaganza adventure.
0: Mm-hmm.
2: And I'm wearing the merch that we made.
0: Mm-hmm. It's
2: just picture the best design you've ever thought of ever, and that's what we made.
0: Exactly. It has, okay, just to like, you know, add a little bit of intrigue, it has a lizard licking the ceiling on it.
2: Yeah. And other things.
0: Because one of the songs is called Taste the Ceiling, that's a joke.
2: Haha.
0: But yeah. And it just happened to be, it was supposed to be a man, but then it became a lizard, so.
2: Yeah, with like man feet.
0: He has shoes on.
2: Yeah.
0: Anyway.
2: Okay, besides the point, sorry guys.
0: But since, because of the Wilco, we're playing a Wilco song, playing Wilco. And that's kind of where we're going with that.
2: So. Uh-huh, the Wilco song. Super smooth transition.
0: In conclusion.
2: The song is called California Stars.
0: Mm.

0: Wowza, I have California stars in my eyes after hearing that song.
1: Don't we all? Yeah.
0: Good stuff.
1: What are California? Like, California stars, like pop stars, or like California stars, like...
0: I think
1: like
0: stars in the sky.
1: I was thinking more like pop stars.
0: Oh, well, okay, well, a funny thing about this album, and I was told this like a while ago, and I haven't actually really super hardcore fact checked this, but this whole
1: album... Are you about to spread lies on the...
0: Hopefully not, but so take this with a grain of salt, but I'm fairly certain that this whole album, maybe this is like a commonly known fact and I'm just kind of like thinking this is like special, but not special, but it's advertised. Anyway, I'm gonna stop.
1: The point.
0: I'm gonna stop giving the prelude. But this album, I want to say all the songs, or at least most of them, were actually was it Woody Guthrie songs that weren't actually like composed or released, but like there was like lyrics, something that were like left after he died. And they like,
1: so it's,
0: and so
1: plagiarism,
0: not I think there's like a genuine like, yeah, kind of like something with the cop. I'm gonna fact check this and come back to you with,
1: okay, with
0: some research, but like there's some cool story there that I was told once. I was like, oh dang, like I didn't know
1: that either.
0: But anyway, I'm gonna look into those facts and try to give some truth.
1: We gotta get to the bottom of this.
0: But yeah,
1: meanwhile
0: we're doing that, we're gonna listen to Television by Robin Hitchcock.
1: Let's do that.
0: Yeah, awesome song.

0: Wow. We were having a hardcore dance party, if you can believe it.
1: Camille did the worm, kind of.
0: Yeah. Well, I was flailing on the ground, that's for sure.
1: That's what that song.
0: Well, that's what worms do. Honestly.
2: Yeah, that's true. They do.
0: Yeah.
1: You did like a more accurate version of the worm. I've never seen a worm do the worm.
0: Wait. Saying I'm like, a worm doing the worm?
1: No. Yeah. Like if a worm, like a real worm.
0: Yeah, I'm going for the more naturalistic interpretation. So I'm actually, you know. It's actually better than, you know, all the other worms that have been attempted by people.
1: Yeah. Yeah. Exactly.
0: Can you do the worm?
1: Maybe I'll try it. Maybe if this next
0: maybe
1: song
0: maybe the wounded
1: moves,
0: heron.
1: If this next song possesses me to do it, like if it moves me to, then maybe you'll see it.
0: I think you're going to be moved to worm.
1: Okay. The song is called
0: The Bad Photographer by Saint Etienne.
1: Yeah.
0: It's awesome. Enjoy.

0: Hello.
1: Are we speaking?
0: The Bad Photographer by Saint Etienne.
1: Oh. Okay, let's not get ahead of ourselves quite yet.
2: Sorry.
3: That was really exciting.
0: Yeah, really fun. We were, you know, yeah, getting some more of our dance moves on.
3: Yeah. And I think that maybe it's time to move to a more dancey song for the masses.
0: One that might even have dancing in the title.
3: Oh. And
0: it's like
3: sometimes
0: crazy.
3: Do you like to dance with other people or?
0: I actually really like dancing with myself, mostly.
1: What? What?
0: We didn't know this song was coming up.
3: What? Dancing with myself, Billy Idol.
0: Billy Idol.
3: And
0: Billy Eilish?
3: Generation X.
0: Billy Idol, sorry.
3: Okay, bye.

0: Hey guys. So hey, long time no talk.
1: Yeah, sorry, we kind of left you hanging.
0: Did you miss us? Because we missed you.
1: Mm-hmm. We did miss you.
0: So what have we not introduced? We didn't introduce
1: Close to Me.
0: Close to Me.
1: Nor that's actually it. did we talk. Oh, that's it. Yeah.
0: Yeah.
1: Just Close to Me.
0: Okay. It's been a while, guys.
1: But yeah, we were just so busy, you know, getting lit in the BBOR room. So, you know, it's like you can't blame us.
0: Yeah, you just gotta live in the moment sometimes.
1: We did. But that's an awesome, fun song. You know, little bleeps and bloops.
0: Yeah. Those bleeps and bloops, I feel like, were really popular as, like, a background noise for, like 5-minute craft videos.
1: Oh, totally.
0: That's it's like, kind of the only thing I could think of while we were listening to that one.
1: Yeah. It's like The Cure ran so that 5-minute crafts could, like, tread very slowly.
0: Could do Camille's version of The Worm.
1: Exactly. And I love that we came back to that.
0: Yeah. It's always gonna come back to that.
1: Okay.
0: I think.
1: She's never gonna let this go. Yeah. I just think I have a really cool, like, artistic interpretation of The Worm. And I don't think that Ariana understands my artistic expression and my creative outlet here. So.
0: You're right. I just didn't see it as you saw it. Mm-hmm. As you
1: felt. She's in training.
0: Yeah.
1: And then you're gonna brew the day.
0: It's true. I am.
1: He was laughing then.
0: Yeah. Okay. While we think about that, and let this tension dissolve.
1: Fester, you mean?
0: Fester? I don't know if that's what I meant. What does fester mean?
1: It's like infect, like a wound. Like,
0: oh, we had a discussion about that word once.
1: Did we?
0: Yes, and I feel like you're the only person I know who, like, uses that.
1: Have you ever watched The Addams Family?
0: Yes.
1: You know, there's like that one guy named Fester. What is he like?
0: Wait, maybe
1: the
0: I
1: uncle?
0: Haven't.
1: Is he the uncle? Uncle Fester?
0: It's possible.
1: And I feel like that, you know, made sense as like, you know,
0: because he was
1: death
0: like the wound
1: stuff.
0: And yeah.
1: Oh my God. Okay.
0: Side note.
1: Side note. There's a big window in front of us right now and it has googly eyes on it. And I'm realizing that the window is probably the mouth.
0: Yeah.
1: And it looks like really funny that I'm seeing that image.
0: The mouth? Is a window.
1: The mouth is a window and the googly eyes are tiny.
0: Soul.
1: So it's... Okay, I shouldn't be talking about this right now because you can't see
0: it. Because
1: you
0: can't even see it and everyone listening, all of the many people who are listening are going to feel really left out.
1: You're going to be like really frustrated like, what are they even talking about? Like, I thought I was listening to music on the radio and now they're like speaking in riddles and I can't understand anything.
0: Yeah. Keep listening, guys. We're going to play more music and Camille's going to stop like teasing you.
1: Well, you know, don't speak too soon.
0: That's true, I won't. But let's listen to this next song.
1: What's it called, Ariana?
0: It's just called Kinky Love by Pale Saints. I've been, like, obsessed with this song. And, like, I was listening to it a lot during finals season because it was just, like, it's got a good, like, flow to it. Mm-hmm. And, like, I was just thinking about, because on Spotify, everything's really social, you know, so you can see, like, what people are listening to. And I was wondering if anyone, because I really like to stalk people on there and, like, what's everyone listening to? And I wonder if anyone's, like, why is she listening to this song, like, 1,000 times on repeat. Like, what is she up to? And I was just studying for finals.
1: Wow.
0: It was really underwhelming.
1: I'm, like, a big music repeater. I feel like it'd be really embarrassing for me to have, like, Spotify because I would be so exposed.
0: You'd be like, oh, what's Camille listening to? And it's the same two songs.
1: Yeah.
0: But that's okay. Sometimes you just, like, get, like, an earworm. Mm-hmm. And it's just, like, you know.
1: And sometimes it's a little embarrassing. Like, there was a point where I was listening to Mirrors for 2 weeks straight by JT, Justin Timberlake, if you know, you know. It was really helping
0: me. Can you
1: me.
0: Sing, like, a snippet of that for those who don't know that song?
1: Oh. Well, if you insist. Like, if you insist.
0: I insist.
1: It's like you're my mirror. Whoa. My mirror's staring back at me. Thanks, percussion. I think

0: Amira staring back at me. Staring back at me.
1: Whoa.
0: Yeah.
1: Is JT in the studio right now?
0: Actually, that was JT possessing my... Okay, I'm not going to go too far with that bit.
1: Okay. But. Let's just listen to this song.
0: Anyway, we'll listen to Kinky Love.
1: Okay, Kinky Love. Bye. Bye.

0: All right. That was One More Time by The Cure. Oh, sorry.
1: So good. I want to hear it one more time.
0: This next song I played last time I was on the radio, but it's also so good that I might just want to play it one more time. It's sorry. It's called Crane Kiss by Tamarin.
1: That's our new body sculpture.
0: Crane Kiss.

0: orbiting.
1: Oh, that was Cool Cat by Queen. And next is Paradise by Sade.

0: very smooth song.
1: Yeah.
0: For a smooth evening like this.
1: Oh yeah.
0: You could call it smooth, I guess.
1: Sure.
0: That's Paradise by Sade. Next up is Orbiting by the Weepies. Do you ever
1: Do I ever weepies?
0: Do you ever weepies? Do you ever like have like music videos that you imagine for songs?
1: Like, I hear the song, I'm like, this is what it would be visually.
0: Yeah, I love imagining what, like, music videos would look
1: sometimes.
0: Like for songs.
1: Yeah, what do you envision for this song? Set the scene.
0: For this song, I'm envisioning, like, you know, maybe I should let you hear the song first,
1: okay.
0: And then I'll give you, like,
1: okay,
0: my
1: then
0: vision.
1: You can tell me what you're
0: Or maybe you want to, like, visualize it while...
1: No, I think, okay, how about everyone listening, if you're willing and able, like, maybe while you're listening to this next song, like, envision what you think it would look like, and then we can see what everyone was thinking.
0: Yeah, totally.
1: Okay. This is Orbiting...

0: Okay, so
1: I'm gonna tell you what my music video like vision for Orbiting is.
2: Mm-hmm.
1: So like my idea or like kind of the image in my mind is like there's like two people who are like running down like a dock in like slow motion.
2: Aww.
1: And they're like gonna jump in the water, but then it's like that moment where you're like, okay, we jump in, like 3, 2, 1, and then the person doesn't jump in with the other person.
2: I hate that.
1: And then and then they like, it's like still slow-mo, right?
2: Oh, and you like and look they, and like, you realize.
1: And they like the head bobs out of the water. And then like the figure who's like didn't jump in is like walking away while the sun hits their back and it like wow. blurs out.
2: That's beautiful. I love that. You should make that a thing.
1: Yeah. I don't know. That just is like, I think of that every time I hear the song. I'm like, dang, like, I want that to be a music video so bad.
2: I think that sometimes, like, especially like in middle school, I would like, mm-hmm. on the bus, I would like read a book and listen to music. And so a lot of my connections to like those songs mm-hmm. is like, this song is this book to me.
1: Yeah.
2: And then I like envision just that.
1: Do you have any specific connections that you can think of off the top of your head?
2: No, but I'm going to think about mm-hmm. it and then maybe I'll come back to it next.
1: I actually have one.
2: Oh, tell me.
1: Because do you like The Teeth? The band, The Teeth?
2: Maybe.
1: Oh, we talked about this, actually. They have, like, the Ball of the Dead Rat, which is, like, a pretty known one, I think.
2: Oh.
1: Which I really like from them.
2: Should we listen to that?
1: We can listen to that. But they have a song called Wake that I listened to on repeat.
2: Wait, sorry, you keep talking.
1: That I listened to on repeat while I was reading this book called The Pillars of the Earth by Ken Follett.
2: Mm.
1: And I was listening to it for, like, the last, like, 100 pages or so. And, like, I don't, for some reason, it was, like, really working with the vibe for me.
2: That's awesome.
1: And so I, like, think of... It's like, you know, this book takes place in, like, the Middle Ages, and so I envision this, like, the characters and stuff.
2: That's awesome.
1: With the song. Just weird, because there isn't really a lot of...
2: Yeah, it doesn't have to be, like, a connection,
1: yeah,
2: but it's just, like, that's
1: it just makes you think of it, yeah.
2: Yeah, beautiful.
1: Mm-hmm.
2: Okay, wait, this is so 2018 or whatever this is happening. I'm just remembering the song Moonlight by Grace VanderWaal makes me think of the book Divergent.
1: Wait, give me an excerpt.
2: I can't, but I'll play it for you while okay. we listen to it. But it's
1: rats.
2: Very, like,
1: you know, okay,
2: it's very
1: I sang mirrors.
2: You're
1: and
2: a singer,
1: like,
2: though.
1: Well, you did the percussion. That sounded really good, so I feel like you have it in you. To
2: Let's listen to this
1: We're going to get her.
2: Okay.
1: Eventually.
2: The Ball of the Dead Rat by The Teeth.

This is WBR in Brunswick, Maine, and you're listening to Esta Historia Me Suena. Hey, what's up? It's Juan. And I'm going to play some music today. I came in a little bit late, so I assume the people before me played the PSAs, but we'll see. But I'm going to play the first song, which is a song I really want to listen to right now, and I hope you enjoy. And I probably won't speak anymore, so just FYI. But enjoy the music.

There was a little drawing of a heart next to that, followed by an exclamation mark. 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
2: Teacher Lauren Johnson returned all the graded essays but one. He believed that one student was capable of more.
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assistant, airborne fire assistant, the tuberculosis, you can never be free around here. From the germ warfare, which raged against your every breathing moment, no matter how clean you get, you'll never be clean enough. You'll never be clean enough, even after you've already fled. You want to flee? You've already been infected. You're already a carrier full of disease shrapnel. You sick to death? Are you sick to death yet? Are you sick of death yet? Are you sick to death and what passes for life? You call this life? You call this life? You call it life? I call it the stench of the living dead. I call it the stench of the fucking dying on their feet. I call it witness. Damn you, witness. To your own annihilation. Are you too caught up? Are you caught up? You caught up in the rush? You caught up in the moment? You can't recognize? You can't recognize yourself anymore? What is it? Endless habits? Patterns? Is it the rituals? Do you just use them as a ruse to forever distract from the fact that the burrow you love most is killing you slowly? Did you ever think about that? How more and more each day you just get eaten away at. Your life force is just being sucked in order to regurgitate the bile like a magic elixir, like a drug. Yeah, you like drugs? Always looking for something new, a new sensation. Yeah, 5 million people and growing. Human roach theory. Consume enough contaminants and you'll be immune. Yeah, you'll be immune to the rapid fire barrage, to the stench of urine and yeast and rotting corpses, both living and dead, which is soapy old factories. You know those small pools of viscous liquid tinged with toxic sludge and gasoline? You know the way your bathtubs and sinks and showers are rusted with the poison effort of a conduit not suitable for transporting such noxious effluvium? Hey, it's not getting clean enough. It's not getting clean enough.

yeah. You know, your battery's dying, you gotta roll with the raspberry, charge a while. Plug it into them free phones, the internet phones on the high road. 24/7 charge. Line is always alive. My G's never die. 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

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Visit canine.org to see the many ways you can change lives.

0: 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Wait, the play is still alive. They're saying he let go of the ball before he crossed the goal line. And Oregon runs it back for a touchdown.
1: For Kalen Clay, it was a humbling moment, but he didn't let stopping short of the goal line stop him short of his life's goals. Kalen became an All-American and played 4 years in the NFL. 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

You can never be clean enough. You can never be clean enough around here. You can never be free enough around here. You can never be free from that invisible army of microbiotic flesh-eating bacteria. You can never be free from the botulism or staphylococcus or the airborne viruses or the tuberculosis. You can never be free around here from the germ warfare which raged against your every breathing moment. No matter how clean you get, you'll never be clean enough. You'll never be clean enough even after you've already fled. You want to flee? You've already been infected. You're already a carrier full of disease shrapnel. You sick to death? Are you sick to death yet? Are you sick of death yet? Are you sick to death of what passes for life? You call this life? You call this life? You call it life? I call it the stench of the living dead. I call it the stench of the fucking dying on their feet. I call it witness. Dumb you witness to your own annihilation. Are you too caught up? Are you caught up? You caught up in the rush? You caught up in the moment? You can't recognize? You can't recognize yourself anymore? What is it? Endless habits? Patterns? Is it the rituals? Do you just use them as a ruse to forever distract from the fact that the burrow you love most is killing you slowly? Did you ever think about that? How more and more each day you just get eaten away at? Your life force is just being sucked in order to regurgitate the bile like a magic elixir, like a drug. Yeah, you like drugs? I was looking for something new, a new sensation. Yeah, 5 million people and growing. Human roach theory. Consume enough contaminants and you'll be immune. Yeah, you'll be immune to the rapid fire barrage, to the stench of urine and yeast and rotting corpses, both living and dead, which is soapy old factories. You know those small pools of viscous liquid tinged with toxic sludge and gasoline? You know the way your bathtubs and sinks and showers are rusted with the poison effort of a conduit not suitable for transporting such noxious effluvium? Hey, it's not been clean.

If you see something or sense something is wrong, say something. This is Randy Nichols, Bowdoin College Director of Safety and Security. Research shows that typically there are pre-incident indicators or warning signs that an act of violence is about to happen. 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
1: With recent reports showing that the world is not on track to meet climate targets, it's time to take action on climate change. The IPCC and over 3,600 economists call for a carbon fee and dividend legislation. A national carbon fee and dividend would put the U.S. on track to reaching net zero carbon emissions by 2050, while financially benefiting low-income and marginalized communities. Bowdoin students are taking part in a national movement calling on Congress to enact this policy and invite you to ask your representatives to support a carbon fee and dividend. This announcement is a public service of WBOR 91.1 FM.

0: 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The drug alcohol is involved in the deaths of over half of the people killed in main highway crashes. That crash should not have happened. Someone should have remembered that friends don't let friends drive drunk.
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0: Dreams come true and we are in love. You in my arms and all your charms, they are divine. To all of this, just add a kiss and then a whisper, will you be mine? Oh, naturally.
1: Good morning. In today's show, we're traveling down to the East Village and back in time to the birthplace of punk. In recent shows, we visited the Cabaret Metro and the Vic in Chicago. 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Thank you, Guy. We're going back in time to 315 Bowery Street in New York City's Lower East Side to CBGB. This is TK with the Remix Radio Hour. So what was CBGB? CBGB was a New York City music club opened in 1973 by Hilly Kristal and his ex-wife Karen Kristal. The letters CBGB were for country, bluegrass, blues. But the space quickly morphed into an iconic venue for punk rock and new wave bands, including the Ramones, Dead Boys, Television, Richard Hell, Patti Smith, Blondie, and the Talking Heads. The Talking Heads were one of the foundational bands of the original CBGB scene. In fact, they were performing Psycho Killer live there before they even had a record deal. We'll start today's show with the Talking Heads.
2: Hi, I got a tape I want to play.

I want to give a shout out to CJ, a work friend who just told me that she visited CBGB back in the day. And looking into this famed Lower East Side venue, I wondered whether there were performances by Lou Reed and the Velvet Underground. And it turns out, in learning a little bit more about this, that Lou Reed was more of a considered a patron saint of the CBGB generation. Certainly the Velvet Underground sound and attitude heavily influenced nearly every major band that emerged from the club. More recent accounts describe him attending performances there and certainly taking an interest in those bands and the new wave movement. One influential tune on many CBGB era bands was this one, "I'm Waiting for the Man."

the Velvet Underground folks. So Richard Hell was a founding member of Television, and he was one of the most influential bands. He is a performer individually and with Television, was very influential in New York's CBGB scene in the early 70s. So I'm going to play a set. First, tell you just a little bit about him. He was actually born in Kentucky as Richard Myers, and he moved to New York City after dropping out of high school, aspiring to become a poet. He and his best friend from high school, Tom Miller, founded a couple rock bands. One was Neon Boys, and then that ultimately became Television. The pair adopted stage names. Tom Miller called himself Tom Verlaine after Paul Verlaine, a French poet he admired. And Myers, and then Richard Myers, he adopted the name Hell, Richard Hell, because as he said, it described his condition. He had a very energetic stage presence and wore torn clothing held together with safety pins, and his hair spiked, which was, of course, very influential in punk fashion. So coming up is next, a long set here, starting with Television's Marquee Moon, and then Richard Hell's own Blank Generation, and then Time. Enjoy.

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Richard Hell with Time as part of today's Ode to Punk Venue CBGB in the East Village. 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Another couple classic bands from that era include Blondie. Debbie Harry and guitarist Chris Stein became mainstays at the CBGB venue alongside the Ramones. So I'm going to play a couple tunes from Blondie. But first, the Ramones' Blitzkrieg Bop with a celebration of youthful rock fandom.

We're moving here from Blondie to the legendary Patti Smith, who started a historic two-month residency in early 1975 at CBGB, which helped put both her and the legendary New York punk club on the map. I'm going to play Because the Night, which was actually gifted to Patti Smith by Bruce Springsteen. She added her own verses and produced this first.

That was by Patti Smith, who told Rolling Stone that she and Tom Verlaine wrote We Three specifically about CBGB and the early scenes surrounding it. Because her career was so deeply intertwined with the venue, Patti Smith was chosen to headline the final concert ever held at CBGB, which was on October 15th, 2006. While she played extensive multi-song sets, this is the one that closed down the show. Elegy.

Next up, the Dead Boys, punk band from Cleveland, will be performing Not Anymore, and then the Misfits song Saturday Night, as we continue to explore the punk scene from CBGB.

Wow, I really like that Misfits Saturday Night song. This is TK with the Remix Radio Hour, and I'm going to play a little Sonic Youth, who performed at CBGB in New York City multiple times. They were staples of the local underground scene, and here is their tune, Cool Things.

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Wow. Well, this has been a lot of fun. Thank you, Guy Nooki, for the inspiration and content for today's CBGB-focused show. I also want to highlight an upcoming music and conversation session with local singer-songwriter David Webb. We'll convene here on WBOR Brunswick next Friday at 8 a.m. Please join us. I'm going to close out this show with a cover, being that this is the Remix Radio Show with TK. This tune is called Superstar. It was co-written by Bonnie Bramlett and Leon Russell, and the song was made famous by the Carpenters. This track is a little bit different. Here's Superstar by Sonic Youth, and here's to Punk. Have a good weekend, everyone.

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1: Some people bring joy wherever they go, some whenever they go.
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1: There's nothing to be learned from the second kick of a mule.
0: Maybe he got his insights from being a riverboat captain.
1: Never argue with a fool. Onlookers may not be able to tell the difference.
0: Wherever he went, Mark Twain found humor all around. Humor. 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
1: There's no way this actually makes me sound like Grimes. 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
2: Well, since my baby left me, well, I found a new place to dwell. Well, it's down at the end of Lonely Street, that heartbreak hotel where I'll be. 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
1: Well, if your baby leaves you, you got a tale to tell. Or just take a walk down the lonely street to Heartbreak Hotel, where you will be, 'cause you'll be so lonely, baby. 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

Riding a bike is a fun and efficient way to get around town and campus, but the risk of a car-bike collision increases at dusk. Keep in mind lights and reflectors help prevent crashes, a helmet can save you from serious head injury, and the rules of the road apply to drivers and bicyclists alike. That means always yielding before entering a roadway, obeying traffic control devices, and watching out for vehicles, pedestrians, and yes, squirrels. So, in a nutshell, be courteous and be safe, Bears.

0: She didn't just visit the sick and poor. She moved in with them. It wasn't convenient, and it wasn't pretty, but they needed help. 12 more then joined this saint of the gutters. They were soon followed by over 4,000 other nuns who gave healing care in orphanages, AIDS hospices, and charity centers. Mother Teresa couldn't do it all, but she gave her all.
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2: 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I hope you've been having a lovely week. Mine has been wonderful. Yeah, all sorts of new music today. We are going to get right into it with a few cuts from The Strokes' new album, Reality Awaits, starting with Going to Babble On. Here that is now.

0: All right. That was Tyrants of the Mellow Moon, The Fruits of Conquest, and Going to Babble On by The Strokes, all from their album Reality Awaits. And in excellent radio design, I'm going to go from one big release to the next. So the other big release of today, or maybe like the biggest, I don't know how to gauge that. But anyway, is Charlie XCX's new album, Music, Fashion, Film. So I will be playing the tracks that I can play on the radio right now, starting with 2007. Here that is now.
1: I can take you to heaven.

0: As I was lying there on the sidewalk, I did not think about art at all. I thought about people, I thought about life. Yes, sure, sure. And that's why I like being close to my house. Somehow that was comforting, even though it makes no sense, you know. But no, I wasn't thinking about art. And I wasn't thinking about art as endurance, as immortality, you know. I mean, we can talk about immortal artists of various kinds, and it can turn out that, yes, some artists have created art that has really survived thousands of years, and that's fantastic. But experientially, for them, they are dead, they are gone, they are not experiencing that. These are true things, and thank goodness for them, I really feel. And you hear me assuring you that oblivion is freedom. They are dead, they are gone. No one lasts forever. They are dead. They are gone. No one lasts forever. They are dead. They are gone. No one lasts forever. They are dead. They are gone. No one lasts forever. They are dead. They are gone. No one lasts forever. They are dead. They are gone. No one lasts forever. They are dead. They are gone. No one lasts forever. They are dead. They are gone. No one lasts forever. They are dead. They are gone. No one lasts forever. They are dead. They are gone. No one lasts forever. They are dead. They are gone. No one lasts forever. They are dead. They are gone. No one lasts forever. They are dead. They are gone. No one lasts forever. They are dead. They are gone. No one lasts forever. They are dead. They are gone. No one lasts forever. They are dead. They are gone. No one lasts forever. They are dead. They are gone. No one lasts forever. They are dead. They are gone. No one lasts forever. They are dead. They are gone. No one lasts forever. They are dead. They are gone. No one lasts forever. They are dead. They are gone. No one lasts forever. They are dead. They are gone. No one lasts forever. They are dead. They are gone. No one lasts forever. They are dead. They are gone. No one lasts forever. They are dead. They are gone. No one lasts forever. They are dead. They are gone. No one lasts forever. They are dead. They are gone. No one lasts forever. They are dead.
1: Alrighty, that was No One Lasts Forever featuring David Cronenberg, and before that was Magic Metal Montana, yeah, and 2007, all by Charlie XCX of her album Music, Fashion, Film. Next up, I've got yet another album, lots of albums today, and that album will be Get It Honest by The Revivalists. So I've got four tracks from that, starting off with Lost and Found, Here That Is Now.

That was Nobody, The World Is Not Enough, Blood on the River, and Lost and Found by The Revivalists off of their new album, Get It Honest. Next up, I'm going to be doing a little ambient interlude. So I will be playing Duplices 1 and 2 by Cult Friends and Sheep's Eye. So get cozy, chill out. No words, but enjoy.

All right. That was Duplicitous 1 and 2 by Cult Friends and Sheep's Eye. In my, you know, attempt to traverse all genres, I have landed on ambient. Anyway, so yeah, that was nice and relaxing. But next up, I'm going to squeeze out one more song before the end of the hour. Obviously, I will be here next hour as well. But, you know, just got to break it up evenly. So that one song will be Love, Love, Love, Love by Dane. So, yeah, here you go. Here it is.

0: Riding a bike is a fun and efficient way to get around town and campus, but the risk of a car-bike collision increases at dusk. Keep in mind lights and reflectors help prevent crashes, a helmet can save you from serious head injury, and the rules of the road apply to drivers and bicyclists alike. That means always yielding before entering a roadway, obeying traffic control devices, and watching out for vehicles, pedestrians, and yes, squirrels. So, in a nutshell, be courteous and be safe, Bears.
1: Teacher Lauren Johnson returned all the graded essays but one. He believed that one student was capable of more.
2: I don't believe taking the middle of the road is your philosophy. This time, write something you really believe.
1: The student wrote a new one about excellence. Instead of just grading an essay, Mr. Johnson changed a life. I am that student. I became a writer, and I wrote this to thank him.
3: Thank a teacher and pass it on from passiton.com.
4: Hello, you're listening to WBOR Brunswick 91.1, and this is What's New, the show for all the newest music, very, very new music, as in most of this released in the past 24 hours or so. Anyway, what you just heard before that PSA break was Love, Love, Love, Love by Dane, and yep, normally there's more than one song, but that was just one song. So, moving right along. Next up, I've got a song that in itself isn't technically new, but the version is new, so I'm playing it because I didn't play it when it first came out. I'm playing it now. And that is Here by Mumford & Sons, and this is the Mumford & Sons version, so no features. Yeah, here it is now.

was Cold by Chelsea Wolfe. Before that was I Wish by Julia Jacklin and the Mays. And before that was Here, the Mumford & Sons version by Mumford & Sons off of their extended edition of Prize Fighter, which came out recently. Next up, I've got yet another album, and that is the most recent album by Earth Eater, Heavenly Body, If I'm the Bottle, You're the Message. Interesting title. So we're going to get right into a few of those tracks, starting with Practical Amnesia. Here That Is Now.

All right, that was Favorite, Don't Look Back, Wasp in the Fig, and Practical Amnesia, all by Earth Eater off of the album Heavenly Body, If I'm the Bottle, You're the Message. Next up, I've got some more songs. What do you know? It's almost like it's a radio station. Starting with a couple tracks off of Gabrielle Hope's debut EP, Tiny Bugs Are All Around Us, or just all around, I guess. Starting with Gold or Silver. Here it is now.

All right. That was The Light in the Painting, which is the lead single of Lizzie McAlpine's very recently announced fourth album, Angel. And before that was Someday Somewhere and Gold or Silver, both by Gabrielle Hope, off of her debut EP, Tiny Bugs All Around. Tiny Bugs Are All Around. I can't get that title right. Anyway, next up to... yeah, for the rest of the show, I've got a band that will be performing here in Maine in about 2.5 hours here. So if you like what you hear, get moving. And that band just so happens to be the Punch Brothers. They will be performing at the Ossipee Valley Music Festival in Hiram, Maine. Yes, tonight. Anyway, and their album that released today is The Unsung Adventures of Punch Brothers, which is a fully instrumental album, their first fully instrumental album, that is. They've been releasing albums for a good long while. But yeah, that's what you're going to be getting, a bunch of instrumental bluegrass to close out the show. So starting off, we've got Solve Nut Untied by Punch Brothers. Here it is.

All right, that was Descend, O Diamondback, June Apple Poisoned, Les Rousseaux, and Solve Not Untied, all by the Punch Brothers, or just Punch Brothers, I guess. And once again, a little mini PSA, they are performing like a little over an hour from here in a little over 2 hours. So if you like what you heard and you are neither strapped for time nor money, get driving because you could be seeing them within a few hours. But that brings us just about to the end of the show. So I would like to thank you for listening. This has been What's New on WBOR Brunswick 91.1. 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